take my hand and come with me because you look so fine that I really want to make you mine. I say you look so fine that I really want to make you mine. 4, 5, 6, come on and get your kicks. Now you don't.

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All back.

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They're all back in. All back into my house.

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But guess what? They're all back at it. 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